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Time 1748.

0: 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Can we confirm, is this unit A or B?
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0: 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TPD's on scene. They're saying unit A is what they were dispatched to.
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Engine 16, Channel A2, initial report of allergic reaction. Gauge on 6 departments building EF, as in Foxtrot, 601, South Shirley Street, Unit F, as in Foxtrot 308, Engine 16, Channel A2, initial report of allergic reaction. Gauge on 6 departments building EF, as in Foxtrot, 601, South Shirley Street, Unit F, as in Foxtrot 308, time 21:48.

Medic 1, Channel A2, ALS, allergic reaction, gauge on 6 departments building EF, as in Foxtrot, 601, South Shirley Street, Unit F, as in Foxtrot 308, Medic 1, Channel A2, ALS, allergic reaction, gauge on 6 departments building EF, as in Foxtrot, 601, South Shirley Street, Unit F, as in Foxtrot 308, time 2148.

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0: We just passed an NBA eastbound 16 just east of the Union exit before you get to Sprague.
1: 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I'm on Highway 16, and there's been an accident blocking numbers 2 and 3 lanes. 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
1: 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I'm the only rig blocking at this time.
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2: Motor vehicle accident with entrapment. Eastbound 16 east of Union. Engine 9. Ladder 3. Medic 4. Battalion 1. Safety 3. Tower 2. And EMS 1. Channel A3. ALS. Motor vehicle accident with entrapment. Eastbound 16 east of Union. Time 22:34.
3: Tacoma, Medic 1 is clearing my ridge and headed to 16 right now. We'll be faster for that call.
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0: Soma, Battalion 1, confirming this can be accessed from Union.
1: Battalion 1, Engine 17, yes it can.
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2: All units responding, Engine 17 driver is on scene, was en route to the hospital. Engine 17 driver, all units are on air. 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
1: CP3, I'll have you provide a block towards the off-ramp to Sprague. We're good on the left side. 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
0: CP3, receive.
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0: 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What was the destination again?
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0: 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Medic 1, Engine 9 crew and EMS 1 are transporting one patient to St. Joe's.
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0: on cruise or may not see that eastbound 16. We will stand by until Tower 2 is prepared to leave, and then we'll all exit at the same time. Light of the received. Ladder 3, I have your third. We'll be driving engine 9 to St. Joe's. Received, we're going to back up engine 9 so we can take this right exit. Received. If your third wants to leave the scene now, they can. That way engine 9 can get put back together at the hospital. And I'll just have you maintain the upstream block.
1: Chief, have engine 9 go to the hospital. We keep the upstream block.
0: Affirmative.

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0: Tacoma, engine 10, is TPD aware of this call? We're probably going to need a tow for this vehicle.
1: That's affirmative. I left a caller on the line with them. I think they have a lot going on in the south end right now.
0: Engine 10, understood.
1: 014.

0: Call me to 15. We're clearing this call. Do you want us to go to that MVA?
1: Negative at this time. Units are almost on scene. We'll advise if they request additional resources.
0: Is it 15?
1: 15.

0: Scott Battalion 3 is on scene. He's 75th and he's the... Got one subject down on the road. Doesn't appear to be moving. Engine 11, come on in. Initiate patient care. Battalion 3 will be East 75th Command.
1: Come receive Battalion 3, East 75th Command. 017.
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The following is a test. 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

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Lausanne Behavioral Health Hospital. 3402. 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

0: 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Tacoma General, nothing showing. No one meeting us outside, no one evacuating. Engine 4 will be investigating all of their incoming units to TG, can stand by on arrival. 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

8, 5, Channel A2, possible stroke, priority response, Pacific Crest Apartment, 3401, Pacific Avenue, Unit A, as in Alpha 1, 8, 5, Channel A2, possible stroke, priority response, Pacific Crest Apartment, 3401, Pacific Avenue, Unit A, as in Alpha 1, time 10:11.

0: Comade 6, do we have a location where the homeless encampment is? What side of the street? I tried calling back the caller number in the NDC. Number is not valid.
1: A6, the person was in the homeless camp right on the hill between I-5 and TMB on 74th. There should be a female waving you down. She said she'd come out and wave you down.
0: Received, and we'll go back. 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

0: coming from Ladder 1. Go ahead, Ladder 1. Ladder 1's on a slight delay. Our air tanks are replenishing for the rig.
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0: 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We let TPD know we're en route to Mary Bridge Children's Hospital. 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

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Engine 10, Channel A2, BLS, breathing problem, Pacific Courtyard Apartment, 8606, Pacific Avenue, Unit D, Azan Delta 6. Engine 10, Channel A2, BLS, breathing problem, Pacific Courtyard Apartment, 8606, Pacific Avenue, Unit D, Azan Delta 6. Time 10:40.

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2: S. Breathing problem. Pacific Courtyard Apartments, 8606, Pacific Avenue, Unit D, Adam Delta 6, 8, 9, Channel A2, BLS. Breathing problem. Pacific Courtyard Apartments, 8606, Pacific Avenue, Unit D, Adam Delta 6, time 1051. 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
2: Okay. 500 by 400, large commercial. This is the Emerald Queen Casino. 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Engine 11 is going to be going into high-rise mode and investigating.
3: Received. 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No smoke, no fire. Engine 11 is in high-rise mode investigating. 1057.

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1: Is that 360?

0: Engine 1, I'll just have you stand by the system for now so we can investigate this.
1: Engine 1 received. You want me to make contact with security on the east entrance?
0: Yeah, if you want to make contact with them, and I'll see what we got here in door 1.
1: Engine 1 received.
2: Family structure, alarm sounding, Engine 9 is investigating. Engine 9 is Mason Command, 1100.
0: Received. It sounds like early reports are saying from the cafeteria, Engine 11 is going to be investigating.
3: Put that in three, cafeteria.
0: Nine three from command. I'm going to go ahead and transfer command to you. We don't have any alarms going off or evacuations going off in the main casino. We're making our way up to the cafeteria.
3: Lieutenant 3, no alarms, no evacuations. Moving towards the cafeteria. Engine 1 is going to the systems. Tacoma, Lieutenant 3 is establishing Emerald Queen Command.
2: Greasy, Battalion 3 is Emerald Queen Command, 1101.

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0: Unable to do a full 360, Alpha Bravo, Charlie sides, nothing showing.
1: Command receive, incomplete 360.
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3: Engine 15 and Medic 5, Channel A2, ALS, unconscious person, 8424, McKinley Avenue. 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

0: 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Just set it off. No problem at this time. We can go ahead and try a reset.
1: We have burnt food in the hotel lobby. Do you need the assistance of Engine 1 to attempt to reset?
0: If Engine 1 is closer to that to the panel, a little bit of a trip for us to get down there, but they have people down there to meet right now.
1: Command, Engine 1, continue on your tasks.
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0: 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The alarm panel is showing smoke in unit P, the building E as an echo. 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If we can have Ladder 3 come up and assist with the investigation, that'd be great.
1: Receive. Battalion 1 will be Mason Command. 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Assist Engine 9 with investigating.
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0: Tacoma and DeVore is on scene in command at 1602 MLK Community Center. It is a single story, 200 by 100 community center. People are evacuating. Alarm is sounding. No smoke or fire showing. And DeVore will be investigating. First NBC to a mobile 360. 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

0: Tacoma under Porzon, Freeman Command, 727 South J, which is St. Joe's. We're being greeted by security outside, not seeing any alarms, sounding no strobes, flashing, no one evacuating the building, and of course we're investigating all other incoming units. Stand by on arrival. End of four, complete 360.
1: 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Engine 4 on scene, nothing showing, no alarm sounding. Engine 4 is being greeted by security. 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

0: 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One vehicle in the Gore Point to the Tacoma exit. State Patrol is on scene. 53 will be investigated.
1: Receive State Patrol on scene. One vehicle to the Gore Point. WSP on scene. State Patrol will be investigating.

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1: Situation awareness. This is a blocking. Just wanted to ensure TPD was aware.
0: Received, 4, blocking, 1243.

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1: Received off of 15th, behind engine 1. We will be approaching from the west.

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0: 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We just came up on a accident. 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

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I'm not sure if this was actually called in to Southbound or not. We're going to need TBD for traffic control.

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0: 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We're at the location, and you can drop Engine 9 off of it.
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0: 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Engine 2, Channel A2, BLF, traumatic injury, northbound 509 at Milwaukee, time 1346.
1: Engine 2, this will actually be on Milwaukee at the entrance to 509. Again, this is on Milwaukee to the entrance of 509. 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

8, 6, Channel A2, BLS, cardiac issue, McIntosh Court Apartments Building E, as in Echo, 7637, Pacific Avenue, Unit E, as in Echo 66, 8, 6, Channel A2, BLS, cardiac issue, McIntosh Court Apartments Building E, as in Echo, 7637, Pacific Avenue, Unit E, as in Echo 66, time 1350.

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1: 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I'll be standing out in the alley to get you in. It's going to be the easiest access to get the patient outside.
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3: 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Channel A2, BLS, abdominal pain, 8614, South Ainsworth Avenue, aid, 6, Channel A2, BLS, abdominal pain, 8614, South Ainsworth Avenue, time 1449.

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1: 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Aid, 9, channel A2, BLS, abdominal pain, 1121, East 63rd Street. 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
2: 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Channel A2, BLS, motor vehicle accident, North Pearl Street and North Banff Boulevard, time 15:18.

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Ladder 1, Channel A2, BLS, Overdose, Tacoma Detox Unit, 721, Fawcett Avenue, time 1548.

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0: 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Overdose, Tacoma Detox Unit, 721, Fawcett Avenue, 8, Channel A2, BLS, Overdose, Tacoma Detox Unit, 721, Fawcett Avenue, time 16:04.

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